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0: 311, you're responding Centerpoint Hospital, 4801 Robin Spring Parkway, in admissions. Please request you stage for a 34-year-old male, alcohol withdrawal under the influence of drugs. The patient left the ER AMA today, slurred speech.
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0: That's negative.

Medic 212, you're responding. Marcus Theater, 1830 South First Capitol Drive. Approximately 70-year-old female, tripping fall in the bathroom, hit her head on the baseboard, is awake and talking, but confused. Located in the entranceway with staff on a bench.

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Medic 231, you're responding. 1430 Ramona Lane. 397-year-old male. Recliner slid out from under the patient, trying to get up with his walker. Minor skin tear at the elbow.

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You're responding. Assisted living at Meadowlands, 135 Meadowlands Estates Lane, room 101. 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PD's en route. 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

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Mental health issues.

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11, you're responding Lake St. Charles Retirement, 4500 Locust Lane, New Assisted Living, room 410. Approximately 80-year-old female fell yesterday and was released from the hospital with a hip fracture. Patient fell again today and is complaining of additional hip and arm pain from today's fall. Use the assisted living entrance.

311, you're responding. 1101 Mid Rivers Place Drive, apartment 2227. You're a 47-year-old female, recent surgery, not having catheter pain, conscious and alert.

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361-9514, you're responding 140 Oak Valley Drive. For 93-year-old female, lethargic, history of CHS, COPD, abdominal aortic aneurysm. The patient did not perk up during nebulizer treatment, was shaking like she had the chills. Abdominal pain earlier today.

9834, you're responding. 271 Hyde Park Avenue. Caller stated the basement alarm is beeping and is needing assistance resetting it.

Site 411, you're responding. 130 Santa Elena Drive for an 83-year-old female fell backwards trying to open the freezer, reporting a shoulder injury.

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1: 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I'm in service, Connie.
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Medical 31-9643, you're responding. 715 Julia Elizabeth Drive. 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

Medicorps 12, 8662, you're responding. 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
1: West Clay Street at the pool. Initially, a 30-year-old female reported the same thing. She is now waking up. PD's arriving at the...
2: All right, we'll be in route to fall, mile zero.
0: 96.3 clear, disregard. En route to DePaul, mile zero.

Innocent Route, turning westbound at the 222-mile marker. Police on scene advised to proceed. Highway patrols on scene with an unmanaged female complaining of shoulder pain.

0: 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Is this west of the on-ramp?
1: That's affirmative. Just west of the on-ramp.
0: That's fair. Thank you.

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County for 241 status clear. Medic 241 status clear, 33.

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Medic 121 here responding. Amazon Fulfillment Center, 4000 Premier Parkway, in the main office. For a 34-year-old male, chest pain, reported conscious and alert, cardiac history.

Hey, Lesson 4, you're responding 5 Lake Charles Drive. Caller lives on Eagle Chase Court. She buys a large burn with flames approximately 8 to 10 feet high.

Clinic 261, 9435, we responded at 617 South Pam Avenue. Originally called ahead of the alarm company as a medical alarm with no contact. We just spoke with one of the subscribers. They've

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The intersection of Vine Street and Duchenne Avenue for a 35-year-old female, lacerations of forehead after hitting her head into the concrete. Please come to the emergency.

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Units responding, St. Charles Post Assembly Church of God. 4750 North Service Road. Police on scene advised to proceed for a 21-year-old male under the influence of drugs. The male is now detained on the ground. Status is still clear.

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Medic 411, you're responding 815 Mule Creek Drive for 69-year-old female, possible reaction to doxycycline, heart racing, nausea, weakness, elevated blood pressure.

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responding. 5 Elm Drive. 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PD's enough.

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1: I
0: just got on the phone with dispatch, and they're unsure of why there's an alert on this call. I'm comfortable with going in if you guys aren't.
1: That's clear.
0: 801, are you clear?

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An 88-year-old female, difficulty breathing and speaking, reported conscious and alert.

Medic 111. Medic 111. 30-35, I think that's the guy. Medic 111, status clear, priority 3, 91-14, can just report.

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Used baking soda and water to treat heartburn last night, is now vomiting, having diarrhea, lightheaded and shaky.

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2: We're back in service with a refusal.
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units responding westbound 70 west of A, westbound highway 70 west of A, sort of a white Chevy passenger car, rear-ended a semi. There is one female patient trapped in a white Chevy, located near the shoulder. The patient is conscious and alert, advised there is no injuries to herself that she's aware of, but unable to get out of the vehicle.

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0: Arriving. Track trailer, one white vehicle. It's got one female entrapped. Police are on the scene. Off westbound 70. It looks like the highway will be shut down this time.
2: Seeing tractor trailer versus a white vehicle, one female entrapped. PD's on the scene. The highway shut down.
3: Evergreen Court, apartment D, David. For a 31-year-old male, shady is having an asthma attack. Minimal relief with inhaler. Conscious alert.

0: 9806. 9806. 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No traffic at this time. That's clear. 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
0: And 9806, 72, how many ambulances moving up? 9806, you currently have one ambulance out. You guys send me a second one? That's clear, second ambulance. Looks like they're all priority three at this time. That's clear. Three females, all probable priority three.

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0: We are partially in over westbound 7%.
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321, responding to the VA 1000 landing circle. The patient's going to be in room 121. Use the main entrance. It's a 63-year-old female. She's fallen. She has a head injury. She has a laceration above the eyebrow. It's bleeding, but not reported to be serious.

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24, responding. 28 in London Lane off of St. Peter's House. It's an 87-year-old male. Having some difficulty breathing. He's weak and confused. He's been sick on and off for a couple of weeks.

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0: County. Is at Bass Pro or off Marisol in the park?
1: It appears that there were several police officers on scene. These were several subjects who had ran from St. Louis County. They were advising that they were on the Bass Pro parking lot.

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311 responding, 232 Lillian Drive off of Central School. Sending that email for now. She said sometime in the last 2 hours. She's complaining of body pain all over. She's still on the ground.

242-9542 responding. The caller is now advising that the address is 104 Brentmore Lane on the building 6. It's an unknown age male. He called the desk at the desk and requested help, but he did not give a reason. The staff is attempting to make contact with the patient to gain further, possibly some slurred speech.

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Medicaid 06 responding 2616 Ruth Avenue, off of Blaze Station. 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

0: Yankee Flyer with Central Office, I'm at 45 Honey Hills Explained, located in the dining room.
1: Yeah.
0: Somebody has approximately 80-year-old female unconscious, abnormal breathing, and probably sees the lower entrance. She is sweaty, clammy, still unconscious this time.

21 and Gentleman Manor, 2404 Meadow Point Drive, Southwest Sarah. 77-year-old female, feeling unwell. She's weak and lightheaded. Blood pressure is 80 over 43. Currently being treated with antibiotics for an infection. Medic 802 is treated with unvital living at 363 Junkerman Road on 344. 285-year-old female fell about an hour ago. With assist, non-injury, patient waiting notes.

Unit 351 responding, 7210 Picasso Drive in Campus Cove off of Highway N. He's a 75-year-old male. He's having some abdominal pain on his left side. He does have a history of Parkinson's.

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1: 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Thank you.
0: Okay. 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

0: 421, can you still be 9640 to respond?
1: County Medic 351 says to have priority 3.
0: Medic 351, priority 3. County 2 Medic 421.
1: Medic 621.
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The 45-year-old male fell approximately 20 minutes ago. He said he's no longer on the ground but having some immobility issues.

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0: We're on the scene at Target for an assault. No longer in progress. Do you have PD response? On the quiet.
1: Yes, sir. 9467, you're on the scene at Target from a previous assault. We will have PD respond. I'll go ahead and put you on a call.

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0: Four, that's correct.

Units responding, 900 Clarence Drive, in the Melrose. This was called in third party, the College in St. Louis, for a 94-year-old female. The state of she's been having some chest pain since 5 a.m. this morning. She does have a history of heart attacks. The front door should be unlocked.

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Two twelve, Gobble.

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0: We'll be at post alarm service for training.
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0: Units responding, I-70 eastbound west of Old Race Boulevard. The vehicle is no longer on scene. We had it on the camera. It got off on Lake St. Louis Boulevard on the exit ramp and has now left.
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0: County from 9200. I believe the vehicle just is on the boulevard going up towards Denny's.
1: That's affirmative. I advise they had gotten off on the X ramp. Do any units still need to go?
0: I got 9824 rolling up now to the boulevard. 9214 will also be responding to check the area. Denny's, it looks like it's going to be a vehicle that's not functioning correctly. 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

0: 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We'll be out investigating. No smoke or flames visible.
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0: Units responding, 178 Shadow Point Drive off of North Point Prairie. It's a 44-year-old male, has some swelling in his feet, chest pain, and some cold sweats. He does have a history of angina. There's no aspirin available. Something started yesterday. The front door should be unlocked. 9425, did you have traffic?
1: 9425 is on the scene of a large single-story strip mall. Nothing showing out investigating. I'll have Club Fitness come in.
0: Okay. On the scene of a large single-story strip mall, nothing showing out investigating.
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1: 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Medic 451, priority 3, 9834, you can disregard.
0: Medic
1: 9834 in service. Medic 111, 9114 responding to the use of the Vivint Meadowlands at 135 Meadowlands is still flying. Location is going to be in room 122. There is a home health nurse on scene. It's an 84-year-old female. She has a heart rate between 30 and 50. She's feeling lethargic. She has a history of AFib and CHF.

0: 看的公安特工机。
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0: 341, 9844 responding, Phillips 56, at 463, Hawkridge Trail. Scene safety issues present, PD's also on offer, 40-year-old male, ETOH. He walked into the gas station, stated that he hurt someone last night. I'm on board.
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1: 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Cessna 33.

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Medic 804 responding to 3100 Meadow Point Drive, Grammy Gentleman Manor. 670 female needs assistance going downstairs. Elevators are still broken at this time.

May 411 responding 1656 Polar Drive in Bear Creek. So 70-year-old male, possible back injury from the fall. He's going to be located in front of the driveway.

Medic 211, 9450, responding to the VA clinic at 2845 Veterans Memorial Parkway. They're advising to use the main entrance. It is an 86-year-old male having chest and back pain.

351 responding to the Central County Library at 427 Spencer Road. The patient's going to be located outside in front of the library. PD is responding. It's a 43-year-old man. To check your notes for further, could be CIT. It's going to be a white male. He has a ponytail and jeans and a gray shirt.

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1: Okay. I'll put you out of service training.
2: County from 9144, show us responding in place of 9134.
1: Okay. I already responded.

131 and 91, 34 responding 10 Open Court in Sherida Farms Estates off of Mexico. It's a 75-year-old male, possibly took too much of a insulin. The patient is not alert. There is an off-duty paramedic on scene.

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2: Okay, 921 South clear. 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

212, responding 1408, Santa Ana Street, going to be off of Southwood Highway 94. It's a 74-year-old female. She's fallen. She's not complaining of any injuries.

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Seizure epilepsy. Patient's also autistic.

0: kind of money for these hoes.
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0: He had a father on this list.
1: That's affirmative. I show you responding 1500 Shadowwood Drive off of Country Club. So 76-year-old for now. Her heart rate's in the 164. Blood pressure's around 80 and 40, feeling a little dizzy. Rather than yours, they don't seem to want to be checked.

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I assume it was priority 3.

Responding 21-22 FLM, the states of FLM, and 7 Veterans Memorial. Some safety issues at present. PD is responding. The 50 USML received a call from the doctor, possibly on narcotics. The only symptom of him is slurring words and his choices.

0: 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Again, all units staging at 2123 FL on Lakes Drive, you are clear to disregard.
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Media 4491, 44 responding, the Meadows, 1000 Fountain Grass Drive. Call them to be alarmed, Covety. They spoke with Lindsay, who's on scene, so general fire alarm, zone 9305.

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1: 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Calling to be a wrong company, sounding in the mezzanine area. HVAC work is in progress, if that is possibly what caused this to go off. Ohio PD is also responding.

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0: Corrigan County, 9844. I've spoken with the EC. There are no hazards at this location. It's a false alarm. We're going to be continuing on the quiet. You can go ahead and disregard 9144.
1: 9144, you are clear to disregard. 9844 has spoken with the EC. There is no hazards.

0: County Iowa 34 is on scene. The Love School. There's nothing showing. Buildings evacuated.
1: Nine 34 on scene of a large school. Nothing showing. Unit has been evacuated.

0: Medic 451 responding number 8 in the court off of North Point Crew. It's an 82-year-old female. She's fallen due to immobility issues. She's been sick for several days. There are no obvious injuries. The caller is the daughter. She was very panicked.
1: County 9134.
0: 9134.
1: You can cancel the incoming units. We can handle it.
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0: 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Cam, is you currently show an alarm sounding at this location? We're having trouble resetting.
1: 9844, I would have no idea if there was still an alarm sounding there.

units responding crunch fitness at 411 Whittaker Small Drive. The 25-year-old male had passed out while training. He's now reported as conscious, however, not alert. He's pale, clammy, confused. The caller was not with the patient.

units responding 208 Freehold Rockway. It's a 61-year-old male advising that he can't breathe because of a history of asthma. He can't use an inhaler. He is using his CPAP machine. He's going to be located on the second floor. If you check your notes, there's entry information.

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0: Kenny, this is a problem with their alarm system. Workers here will be contacting their alarm system. 44th and service.
1: That's clear. There is a problem with the alarm system. The workers there will be contacting them.

0: Number 231 responding 511 Countryman Drive off of McCoy. It's an 87-year-old female. Her legs slipped tight and full of fluid, causing immobility. They're advising me to go ahead and enter through the garage. County Medic, 805.
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responding 1413 Santa Margarita Drive off South O'Highway at 94. A 77-year-old male has been sick for several days, complaining of water stool. He has a wound on his left heel and four legs.

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1: Medicaid 05.
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0: My tip wouldn't be responding to the full bit more than off of John Gavin's 82-year-old male. He tripped and fell, he didn't even turn the couch and the coffee table. He has a minor arm laceration.
1: County from 211, can we get a pump on the quiet for manpower?
0: Just a pump on the quiet for manpower.

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They're out for a fight in progress.

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Medic 361 responding, heading for the rest of his court off of Bloody Hills. It's a 73-year-old male who lost consciousness. He vomited. Looks like after dispatch, the caller doesn't look like he was possibly having a seizure. He does have a history of AFib. He's going to be located in a bright blue Subaru out back in the driveway.

0: 311.
1: 311.
0: Which responding, no review?
1: That is, which responding, no review. Hey, 311, what was your destination? Can I make 311 your destination?
0: .40-9606, I'm responding with 351, you can disregard.
2: County Medic 111, Priority 3, incoming can disregard.
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3: Can I respond?
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0: 311.
1: 311, go ahead.
0: Turn around, St. Luke.
1: That's for 311, I'll take it. Units responding 1104 Little Piney Drive in the Waterways Apartments. It's an 81-year-old female. She is not alert. Her hands felt cold. Possible blood pressure of 80/51.

County 9450. Unit Tucson 926 Sugar Pear Street. The 911 is off down in the crash. Okay. 121-9542 responding. Number one, Eldorado Court in the clubhouse. This was called in by pool patrons who were upset. The pool wasn't open and thought something was wrong with the female. It's a 67-year-old female. At 121-9542, it appears that you are able to disregard this call. Units responding I-64 near the 70 interchange. Motor vehicle accident, one truck into the median, the semi is also involved.

Flight 221 IV, Society responding to the internal medicine at 1475 Kisco Road. Use the front entrance. Staff's going to guide you in. It's an 87-year-old female, issues back in the 60s, dizziness over the past couple of weeks.

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0: 9542,
1: I advise that appears to be the case. However, medic 121 is on scene now.
2: 121, we have been relocated to the back of the clubhouse. We have not made patient contact yet. We are at the pool area.
1: Medic 121, 9542, we've spoken with the patient, but she's fine. You're clear to disregard. The callers were upset that the pool was not open.

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1: Morning, 15.
0: Heading around the scene of two-vehicle accident involving a semi. Moderate damage will be out investigating.
1: 9050 on scene, two vehicles, one of the semi-moderate damage out investigating. Four one 43, 9450, or put a district code.

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1: You can disregard, we're stuck in heavy traffic here.
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2845 Veterans Memorial Parkway. 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

Medic 421 requiring a Walt Range at 9495 Mexico Road, across the Bryan Road. Going to be 60, approximately 60 female fall with possible head injury. She'll be located near a gray Ford Focus.

0: units are spotting at 1602 Morrison Lane across the Chenier Road. 65-year-old male called his sister and said that he can't breathe. He has lung cancer and his lung collapsed twice already this year. Unknown further. Door should be unlocked.
1: At 331 County. Do you know if the caller's aware that we're

Unit 2 flying 1602 Morrison Lane, coming off of Forest Hill Road in Auburn Meadows. The 65-year-old male called his sister and advised that he cannot breathe. He does have lung cancer. He's had his lung collapsed a couple of times this year. The door should be unlocked.

But it was just responding. 10-12 killed during the loss of Newtown. It's a 79-year-old now. He can't keep anything down. He's got body chills. Units responding 70-75 at Black Horse Drive off of Gordon Springs. An 80-year-old man became very confused and incoherent. Symptoms started around 12:40.

0: Hi, from Medic 132. We're going to take this call and place at 131.
1: Okay, Medic 132 responding and place at 131. Medic 132 responding 313 Coronation Drive off of South Main. It's an 88-year-old male following 39 injury, just needs assistance back into his wheelchair.

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Flight 242 responding to the Billards Clarence at 2032 Liberty's Montreal. Okay, this is going to be located in the parking lot near the entrance in a white SUV Wagoneer. Now, their hazards on. The trunk is going to be open. It's a 3-month-old male. He fell out of his car seat. He appears to be conscious and alert. He can be heard crying. The mother would just like him to be evaluated.

Hi, 3490 for 50 responding. Number 20, Wheatmill Court off of Timber Ridge. You see a alarm sound in the basement near the water heater and the furnace. They evacuated prior to calling. The caller advised he did some illegal visit before he went outside, but now he is feeling fine and he's in the mess.

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0: Hello, 411 responding. Boulevard 14 at 110, Perry Cape Boulevard. Going to be in room 3023. Can anyone know a female? She has a back injury from the fall.
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In the bus. The company advised that they believe that they have struck a gas line. Fire has been advised and they are responding.

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0: Ma'am, we're service from that call at Mid Rivers Mall at the Dillard. We will be closer to the El Dorado estate.
1: That's clear. Well, I'll put you on it. You will be closer than 241. County Medic, correction 9534. Will you clear that you could disregard that 50 already in service?
2: That's clear. We're in service.

0: Plate 242-9524 responding to the El Dorado Clubhouse by the pool. Number one, El Dorado Court, this is 67 male female. She had a seizure. She is no longer seizing. She has a history of epilepsy. She is a diabetic. Plate 242-9524, this is the same patient from earlier that Medic 121 had.
1: Okay,

0: 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The caller is now advising that she did not have a seizure. However, for whatever reason, she is still wanting the medics to come check her out. She does have a history of UTI. Again, this is the same patient that medic 121 was out on earlier.
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PDH requesting that you stage 4 and 18 we have now making suicidal statements. They are responding.

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responding to the Renard Spirit Center at 2650 Tri Sports Circle. Your patient's going to be located in the gym. It's a 6-year-old female. She was found unconscious. She's having some abnormal breathing. PD is also responding. Staff is having another member step outside to guide the medics in.

Units responding to the Renaud Spirit Center. Per staff members, the patient advised that she was really tired. She laid down. Now she was not waking up. They have contacted the parents. They're en route.

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Okay, 4:21 in service.

Medic 412 and 96, will be responding at Boulevard Winslow, 130 UK, Cape Boulevard. It's going to be in ring 3. It's a 90-year-old female. She's falling. She has a head injury. The bleeding is reported to be serious at this time. The caller is attempting to control the bleeding.

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Elmont Park Independent Living. Your patient's going to be in room 111. There was an 85-year-old female. She contacted the front desk and stated that she believed that her heart rate was low. However, she did not provide any other details, and the front desk did not ask.

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Yes, responding 2649 Bethlehem Road off of Newtown. He's 60 years now, confirming us some difficulty breathing. He's claiming sweating. He has a history of asthma, no inhaler. He is also responding. It's an expensive psych history and domestic at this residence.

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1: Four 51, 9824 responding to Flash Station at 1140 with the Piney Road. She's a 10-year-old female. She's autistic, nonverbal. She's acting out and violent. She has busted open her lip. The caller believes this may be a reaction to her lithium medication. The caller is going to be located in a blue van.

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0: 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Located in a blue van. It's a 10-year-old female that's autistic. She's nonverbal. She's acting out and potentially being violent.
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0: 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St. Peter's Post acute skilled nursing. 5400 Executive Senate Parkway. Your patient's going to be located outside. It's an 80-year-old female. She has fallen. She has hit her head. Bleeding wounds being controlled. Per the caller, the patient is not alert. They're going to be located near the petting zoo. Staff is going to flag the medics down.
1: County Medic 311.
0: Medic 311, go ahead.
1: 311, we're going to be 341 to late.
0: Medic 311, around St. Joseph, St. Louis.

0: 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I like it if it's kind of crazy.
1: Status clear, priority 3. All other units can disregard.
0: 241, priority 3. All other incoming can disregard. 610, when you clear, priority 3. Flight 34196 40, responding SSM Health to the address of 301 Caledonia Parkway. Use the front entrance as a 36-year-old male who is lightheaded and dizzy, vomiting, possible heart issues, per the nurse at his on scene. Flight 1495 34, responding Chili's 101 at negative small circle, calling the alarm company. It's general fire alarm, zone 995. Flight 361 responding Bear Haven at 1030 Bear Haven Boulevard in room 9. It's an 83-year-old male who has fallen out of bed, bleeding from his ears, being controlled by staff.

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1: Ninety-5-14 on scene. Single story, nothing showing, and investigating. Code 261-94-35, responding 220 at Brookdale Drive off of Dumbbell. We have a 70-year-old female. She's having some difficulty breathing, now alert for the caller. However, she could be heard in the background saying that she was alert. She was having some generalized weakness.

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0: 341 West Edge is clear with Harry to
1: street. Right, 341 Party Street. Do you still need 9683?
0: We do not. Also, we're in room 10 of the Harry Choice at San Marcos.
1: Right, 341 Party Street, 9683. You are clear to disregard.
0: Okay. 261,
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Hi, 4-11 responding. Boulevard 1 for the sister building at 120 Perry Cape Boulevard. Your patient's going to be in room 126. It's a 75-year-old male. He has some immobility issues. He's complaining of some left hip pain.

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1: That's affirmative.

212, 9415, responding. This is some urgent care at 711 Veterans Memorial Parkway. It's a 66-year-old man. He's having some difficulty breathing. He's on 2 liters of O2 sitting at 7%. He's going to be located in suite 300.

Medic 803, ABV724, responding 3800, Oakland Drive, off Clarksville. It's a 63-year-old female. She's having some abdominal pain. Not acting right. She sounds like she could possibly faint. She's advising me only to enter through the garage. She had abdominal reconstruction surgery on 5/15. She's advising that the pain is all around her incision and feels like it's going to burst.

Very cool. I mean, there's finding to be a Fallon Civic Pool of 403 Civic Park Drive. Alligator Creek Aquatic Center. It's an 80-year-old female. She fell on the side of the pool. She has a knee injury. Staff is going to meet you at the entrance to guide you in.

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1: 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We just quit the call on VMP. 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
2: 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I'll call you back if I need you.
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0: This is going to be a transmission line pull. I've got a pull number whenever you're ready.
1: I'm ready for the pull number.
0: 317652. 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
1: That's clear. 317652, the wires are across the road, and you do advise it was Ameren?
0: I think so.
1: Yes, let's go ahead and give Ameren a call.

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0: Thank you, Rogers County. Peggy, you follow 610. 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
1: Was snapped at the ground.

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1: 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What hospital?
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It's going to be for a 2-year-old female, no longer breathing at this time. Conscious and breathing. She does have a fever.

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351 runway 42, responding number 5, Joya Court in Darling Acres off of Stump Road. Okay, 78-year-old male. He has some loss of balance. He can't move his legs. The patient is believing it's a possible stroke. His symptoms started over 2 weeks ago. No history.

units responding I-7 eastbound. The color advising that they are located right at the 224.6. It's a 62-year-old male, possibly a non-injury. It's a medical transport van. The passenger fell out of his seat. Just needs assistance getting back up.

Medic, 131 responding, 110 at Lake Point Drive in Oak Ridge Estates. It's an 81-year-old male who's been in the kitchen. He has back and left knee pain. Check your notes for entry.

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1: 10 mile progress.

9457 and 50 responding, Mexico Health Urgent Care, 2031 Dumbo. Use the main entrance for a 50-year-old female. She's lethargic. She's a diabetic patient. Her BP was reported to be 82 over 56.

Medic 801. Medic 801, go ahead. 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
0: 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One vehicle engine compartment involved. 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
2: Getting you 706, go ahead.
0: 8706 Lab 364 West Command. This is actually eastbound lanes, right? Before Kisker.
2: Kisker, 8706 in Command, eastbound lanes, right before Kisker.
1: Command, 8712.
0: Go for 364 Command.
1: Fire's not down. We're just trying to get under the hood now for complete extinguishment.
0: Command clear. Fire knocked down.

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Medic 321 responding to Emerald Gardens with Alan at 7068, set out of 364, spreading 500, the patient's been located at the front desk. To 91-year-old female, she was complaining of some complications with cellulitis. The caller is advising that the patient did have a staring spell earlier. Apparently, she was not really awake. It was around 10 a.m. this morning.

0: 10 and 17, responding 733 North 3rd Street, apartment A, Adam. 57-year-old female, near fainting, with a history of AFib and CHF. Also having some difficulty breathing.
1: And thank you.
0: Okay, 131, left on 2 meters.

Hey, 242 and 95, 54, this is on 29.06, net rich line off of Elman. The caller is advised to use the front entrance. The door should be unlocked. Just go ahead and come on in. This is 67-year-old man. Both of his feet are severely swollen. He can't walk. He's having slight difficulty breathing. He has COPD and he's ran out of his inhaler.

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0: 241 responding. 19 Crescent Hills Drive off of Willow. 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
1: County 241. 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
0: Headache 241. 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

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It's going to be in the area of that. Passerby advised kind of in front of the Victorian townhome. St. Peter's PD is also responding for an unknown age female. She's lying in the grass. Unknown further.

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0: 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We just received a call from the lawn company. They're advising both lawns possibly dry cooking.
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0: 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Medic 231, when you clear on the secondary for the 68-year-old, possible broken hip.

0: County, Medic 241. No patients found. One of the workers says that they called for St. Louis County.
1: Medic 241, of course, no patient found. 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
0: 241, that's affirmative. I'm going to try to find out more information.
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0: units responding. This will be I-70 eastbound near the 228 mile marker. We're getting conflicting reports. There's also a possible NVA with a gray Honda Civic. We have also a report of a vehicle smoking with unknown further. It is unknown at this time if they are one and the same. Like the vehicles that we can see on the camera right now are on the left median side. Again, unknown if it's one or the same.
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0: 9425 is on the scene. 3 vehicle MDA, minor damage from the investigating. This will be eastbound 70 at Zumbelle.
1: Not clear for a 3 vehicle MDA, minor damage out investigating. Out investigating. Again, it is unclear if these two incidents are one and the same. There was another stalled vehicle down the way.
0: We do have a stalled vehicle about 100 yards to the east. I'll have ISIS coming.
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1: No fire, but we do have a 3-vehicle MVA.
2: What's going on? Fire to an MVA.
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1: Go ahead.
0: I traveled westbound from 5th Street all the way to Zumbel. This is all going to be one and the same.

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1: Come on, go ahead.
0: The vehicles in the MVA have left the scene. We do have one disabled vehicle in the center lane of 70 eastbound at Snowbell.

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1: We're going to be doing a vehicle wreck on westbound East Street.

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1: Command, go ahead.
0: Do you have BD in it, though, en route?
1: Troop is en route, and they have the tow.
0: That's clear, thank you.
1: .421-9142, responding Dinnerman Manor at 3100 Metal Point Drive, convening room 3202, 67 mil per mile, tow truck equipment. Units responding to the motor vehicle accident, 70 westbound, just east of Cave Springs. Troop C is also responding to two vehicles. Minor injuries, a gray Mazda and a white Subaru. Medic 341 responding 14104 Big River Drive. So 86 road mile, near fainting, he's having some dizziness when standing. He has a device in his neck to control the blood flow to his brain. Medic 351 and 9134 is responding 129 Gray Wolf Drive in Indian Springs off of Fighting. So 66 year old now. He had a previous UTI, he has some confusion.

0: 41 responding Amazon 4000 from their Park Road to 25-year-old male located in the back parking lot near a white pickup truck. Advised he was having some seizures. He was unable to move. There was going to be some co-workers with him to flag him down. County 9457, confirming your service. Hey, 211, go ahead.
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1: Okay, non-injury accident, hit all units, disregard. And if you need to respond to commuter lot off, take springs in the outer road.
0: Whisper, it's a non-injury accident. All units to disregard. PD to respond to the commuter lot off of the outer road.

0: Counting medic, 241.
1: 241, go ahead.
0: Medic, 241. Looks like one of the co-workers called back, revising that it's the Amazon off 12,000 Spencer Road, right off of Salt River.
1: That's clear. Show is responding.
0: Thanks, clear.
1: 231.
0: 231, go ahead.
1: Really quiet to mercy.
0: Okay. And now to mercy.

Skylark 121, status and time. 121, status, he says, reporting to St. Joe's Central. Central, Central.

3341 route. Central 7 North.

4-51 responding 348, touchdown drive off of Beecher, get a 6-year-old male. He jumped off the trampoline and landed on his wrist. It has snapped.

0: County, you can show us responding in place of 9406.
1: Okay. I'll show 9506 responding in place of 9406. Units responding to the motor vehicle accident. It's going to be I-70 eastbound, just before Cave Springs. Troop C is responding to two vehicles, possibly a silver passenger car and a Tesla. Driver of a Tesla requested to be checked out. No specific complaints.

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0: is on scene. Two vehicles, moderate damage, taking up the first two lanes. 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
1: 9524 on scene, two vehicles, moderate damage. We're taking out the first two lanes. We'll be on investigation.

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City 734 responding 2938 Middlesburg Drive in Monticello Manor. The caller is calling from 3177 Harper's Ferry Drive. They're advising that their neighbor has left a propane tank in the yard. They advise that it is possibly leaking. The caller does not smell any gas, but says that his dogs keep sniffing the propane tank and they're afraid it is going to explode.

0: 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It was a 39-year-old female. She is now advising that you no longer need to come. She was having a panic attack previously. She is fine now.
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Planet's responding, Planet Fitness, 991 South Bluff Drive. Local PD is responding with you for a male in his late 20s. He is now unconscious, located near the front of the building on a strength machine, repositioning for his airway at this time. Possibly under the influence of narcotics.

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1: 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Can you advise if PD is on scene with you?

Medic 241, 9542, responding for Brentmore Lane, off Jungle Road, 82-year-old male, possible head injury from a fall. Patient is still on the ground outside.

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Gwyneth, this is Living 121 Klondike Crossing. Station is located in the lobby. You've seen 82-year-old female had frequent falls. She's also not eating or drinking.

Units responding 483 Jesse Brooks Drive. C-19-year-old male with ankle bruising on the stairs. He does have a head injury from the fall down the stairs. Bleeding is being controlled. He stood up and then fainted again. He is now unconscious and not alert to failing color. Apparently he was involved in a motor vehicle accident with a head injury on May 12th.

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1: That's responding to Dirt Jeep.
0: Nine 9900 5117 responding Dirt Jeep 13898 Highway 67 North, cross of Cinder and Red School Road. 41-year-old male vomiting. Will be located on the gravel parking lot behind Dirt Jeep in a 2015 Dodge Journey.
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0: Medic 321, 9630, responding Del Mar Gardens, O'Fallon, 7068, South Island 364, room 623A, Adam. 73-year-old female, difficulty speaking, increased weakness, pale in color. She does have a history of stroke. 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

Units responding, 121 Silver Valley Drive, 74-year-old male with slurred speech. Patients reported in and out of consciousness. He does have stroke history. He did have a seizure while we're on the phone. He is no longer seizing. Shallow breathing. Winslow PD is also now. This patient does have a DNR.

Flight 451, 9425, responding JC Fairgrounds Village, 1355 Fairgrounds Road, apartment 519 for an 86-year-old female with difficulty breathing, cold sweats, and nausea. This was called a medical emergency.

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Police are on scene of a 8-year-old male. Strike. Parents are requesting transport.